We are smack dab in the middle of a long weekend. Thanks for joining us. I'm Clay Moten, just after 6 o'clock with Dylan Marlowe and Dylan Scott.

busting through your speakers like the Kool-Aid Cartoon Man. 10 in a row. 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

You see Jelly Roll lately? The guy has lost what he says are 300 pounds. That's the weight of a piano. 300 pounds. Incredible. Looks great. I'm sure he's feeling great. Here's Jelly with Shaboozey.

0: Tucker Wetmore and Brunette. He is on the road with Hardy at a bunch of dates coming up this month. I'm Clay Moden. It is Memorial Day weekend, and of course, we are thinking about all of you families who are remembering those who paid the ultimate sacrifice for this great country, for our freedom. If your flag's not out on the front porch yet, if you don't have one, go get one. Show your support for these great families and these great men and women who have paid the ultimate sacrifice for us to enjoy a weekend like this. And I hope you're out there having fun with your family. We've got some great country music all throughout this long weekend. Ella with Morgan Wallen, their new hit is coming up called I Can't Love You Anymore. Great song. I've got that one coming up before 7. And Zach Topp is on the way.
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Well, coming up Father's Day weekend in Chicago, what a weekend that's going to be. Ella Langley, Morgan Wallen, both together on one night. It's going to be a fun time in Chicago there, Father's Day weekend. Here comes Ella with Morgan, and I can't love you anymore.

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Nothing but the best new country all weekend. I love the steel guitar on this song. It's great, isn't it? Here comes Zach Top, South of Sanity.

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1: Southwest Montana's weekend weather. A ridge of high pressure will remain in place this weekend. Temperatures will continue to warm above normal through next week. A cold front will bring breezy wind and the threat of showers and storms Tuesday and Wednesday. I'm meteorologist Brooke Foster. That's your Southwest Montana weather report.
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Yeah, I'm sure Ella Langley is still basking in the afterglow of the ACM Awards. She took home 7 trophies. That's huge. Hey, it's Jess. This is Taste of Country Weekend, here to enjoy the long holiday weekend right by your side with Low Cash. Here's Hometown Home. We could try.

I mean, this is what we love about Luke Combs. He's selling out stadiums left and right, yet he's still just a normal guy, and he made some kids' dreams come true recently. We'll talk more after a double down. Here's Days Like These.

0: that one from Luke Combs. It's called Be By You. Before that, Days Like These, a double down of Luke on Taste of Country Weekend. And you may have noticed that Luke Combs was not at the ACM Awards last weekend, and well, he had a good reason. He did back-to-back shows in Wisconsin at Lambeau Field, and well, I think he decided Sunday night he was going to be home with his family, and I don't blame him for that. Now, he did have a lot of fun while he was in Wisconsin. He actually took in a round of golf and hung out with some pretty big names, you know, some Green Bay Packers. He also hit up a local lemonade stand. And when I say local lemonade stand, yes, I mean like a couple of kids set up in a neighborhood selling lemonade. He stopped by the stand, got himself a nice refreshing beverage, and then left them a $120 tip. And memories that will last a lifetime. Like, I can only imagine those kids going to school that following Monday and being like, you're never going to guess what happened this weekend. Pick or it didn't happen. Am I right? On the way, Eric Church is kicking off more new country for us. Also got Ella Langley on the way, Scotty McCreary, and more. Don't move. It's Taste of Country Weekend.
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Heimley was in good company at the ACM Awards last weekend. She was sitting at the same table as Lainey Wilson and Miranda Lambert. I'm waiting for a super collab with these three women. Miranda has worked with both Ella and Lainey separately, but the three of them need to be on a project ASAP.

Yankee top jack in her cherry coat town. Mama and daddy put their roots right here, cause this is where the car broke down. Yellow dog school bus kicking up red dust.

0: Taste of Country Weekend, our song spotlight shining on four of our favorite fellas, Hardy, Eric Church, Tim McGraw, and Morgan Wallen. The song is called MacArthur. It's Jess and the Taste of Country crew with Mr. Billy Dukes here. Hey, Billy, tell us what's now trending on our Taste of Country app.
1: Most important, I hope you're enjoying Memorial Day weekend, but please take some time to remember those who gave their lives for our country. At the Taste of Country app, you'll find a list of 22 great Memorial Day songs, from the Statler Brothers and Merle Haggard all the way to Tim McGraw, Carrie Underwood, Billy Ray Cyrus, and Justin Moore. Cody Johnson won the ACM for Entertainer of the Year last week, and he spent a good chunk of his speech paying tribute to Luke Combs. Afterward, he admitted he wasn't expecting to win.
2: I have no idea. I had no preparation for celebration because I truthfully thought I wasn't gonna win it tonight. So I don't know. I know tomorrow morning I fly out at 10 a.m. for Fairbanks, Alaska to go on a bear hunt. So that's kind of the next thing on my mind.
1: You can look for Cody's new Banks of the Trinity album in about a month. And finally, this sort of slipped under the radar, but ACM Awards weekend, Miranda Lambert went to see No Doubt at the Sphere in Las Vegas, as in Gwen Stefani's No Doubt, as in the woman who her ex-husband married after her. Girl seems to be in a reconciliation era, as earlier this month she and Kacey Musgraves patched things up with a new duet called Horses and Divorces from Kacey's Middle of Nowhere album.
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mean, it's good to be Cody Johnson right now. Entertainer of the Year, Male Artist of the Year at the ACMs. Also, that song right there, The Fall, is officially a number one hit. I'm so proud of Kojo. It's Jess and the Taste of Country crew with Dasha. This is Austin.

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Well, the longer you're in this business, the more you see and the more strange things you see, like Luke Bryan and the things that he's autographed. We'll chat more after Country, and She Knows It. It's in our Song Spotlight on Taste of

0: Okay, let's just say Luke Bryan is standing in front of you right now. What are you going to ask him to autograph? That is Country and She Knows It in our Song Spotlight on Taste of Country Weekend. It's Jess. Luke Bryan has been in this business for a long time, and I'm pretty sure he has seen it all. And, you know, he's autographed a lot, you know, hats and t-shirts and albums, you know, normal things. I'm sure he's autographed some other things like, I just happen to have this, you know, Chick-fil-A receipt. Can you sign that? Or, can you sign my phone cover? But he's also signed things like medical devices. And the weirdest one that he shared recently was somebody's arm, which I know what you're thinking. That's not strange. People have that all the time, you know, and then maybe they'll go get it made into a tattoo. Oh no, this was an arm that was eventually amputated. Like, this brings up so many questions. You can find out more on our Taste of Country app.
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a Hannah Montana fan. I'm just throwing it out there. He actually recorded a cover of Miley Cyrus's song, The Climb, recently. I want to check that one out. He's here now with Luke Combs. It's Backup Plan on Taste of Country Weekend.

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Details after a double down of Ella. 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

Ella Langley. I mean, she must be tired. Her quads are probably tired having to walk up those steps of the ACM Awards all night long last weekend. That's I Can't Love You Anymore with Morgan Wallen. Before that, Weren't for the Wind. A double down of Ella on Taste of Country Weekend. Yeah, Ella Langley's name was called a lot during the ACM Awards. In fact, she walked out of the MGM Grand Theater with 7 trophies. That has never happened at the ACM Awards before for any country artist. In fact, the last artist to win even close to that was Garth Brooks. He won 6 trophies in one night, and Ella taking home 7. So she has officially set a new bar for country artists. But what's also great about this is I feel like this is an opportunity for other women.

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some Tim McGraw vibes from Tucker Wetmore at the ACM Awards last week. Come on, that all dark ensemble, the button up with maybe just a couple extra buttons undone. Very Tim. Here's Brunette. Oh, no.

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0: Dan and Shay doing all the things this year, the album, the tour, you name it. That is Say So in our song spotlight on Taste of Country Weekend. Okay, we've got Addison here who's been scrolling social media. How about a little update, Ads? What you got for us?
1: The ACM Awards were last Sunday, so I thought I would take a moment to share a few things that I saw that I was obsessed with. The first being Kane Brown's performance of Woman. Of course, his wife, Caitlin Brown, is always his number one fan, but I think his number two fan officially might be Lauren Elena's husband. Not only did he take his jacket off and swing it above his head as Kane Brown was performing, he got up on the chair to make sure there was not a chance that Kane Brown was going to miss him. Lainey Wilson did something she has never done before, and I'm not being dramatic. Y'all, instead of her classic bell-bottom pants that she has worn pretty much every single award show red carpet that at least I can remember, she wore a dress this time. Also, she did not wear a cowboy hat. For me, I kind of feel like this is her noting, hey, I'm stepping into a new era, new season of life, and why I say that is because 5 days prior to the ACM Awards, she got hitched. Yes, she is a married woman now, and they spent part of their honeymoon at the ACM Awards. Miss Ella Langley, she took home all 7 of her awards. Y'all, she was nominated for 7, took home 7. And also, that woman did more outfit changes than I think anyone has ever done. She changed, I think, 4 times throughout the evening. So, it's kind of fun, you know? When you win 7 times, you get up on that stage multiple times. She was not wearing the same dress twice. And then another sweet moment that I love was when Tucker Wetmore went to perform. His mother got on stage with Shania Twain and they introduced him together. Catch all the fun behind the scenes moments that you might have missed at the ACM Awards over on our Instagram. That's at Taste of Country.
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0: Maroney, missing in action at the ACM Awards last weekend, but for a good reason. That's a double down to Meg. We did 6 months later. We did Beautiful Things. It's Jess and the Taste of Country crew. She was not at the ACM Awards because she was standing by her bestie's side as she walked down the aisle. That's right. She was the maid of honor for her best friend's wedding. That just goes to show me that Megan's got her priorities in order. Yes, she was nominated at the ACM Awards. Yes, she was the most nominated artist at the ACM Awards. But awards will come and go. Trophies will come and go. But friendships, relationships, moments like that, like seeing your best friend get married, yeah, you can't replace those moments. So I love that for Meg. I love that she was there. You can find out more on our Taste of Country app. Toby Keith is going to be kicking off more new country for us in just a couple of minutes. Also, Ella Langley's on the way. Jordan Davis. You keep it right here on Taste of Country Weekend.
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the most perfect necklace at the ACM Awards. 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

before you know it, Kenny Chesney going to be back in Las Vegas at the Sphere doing what he does best. You know he's going to be playing this one, too. It's Carry On in our Song Spotlight on Taste of Country Weekend.

0: Chesney's got some dates at the Sphere in Las Vegas this summer. That is Carry On, New Country from Kenny in our song Spotlight on Taste of Country Weekend. Speaking of the Sphere, you know that No Doubt has been there doing a couple of shows, a.k.a. Blake Shelton's wife, Gwen Stefani, and No Doubt doing some shows. And honestly, the visuals look absolutely stunning. I think that's one of the things that I've loved about these shows at the Sphere is just how creative artists are able to be creating that 360 experience. You know who was at that show checking out No Doubt? Miranda Lambert. Yeah, she was there in the VIP section checking out the show and singing along to every single word. And when I say singing along, like, she was scream singing every single word. So it's safe to say Miranda Lambert, a No Doubt fan. You can see video on our Taste of Country app.
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Should we start calling Cody Johnson by his new name, ACM Entertainer of the Year, Cody Johnson? That's his new government name. We're doubling down on Kojo right now. Here's the painting.

0: know, it's been really cool to watch Cody Johnson's career grow. That is The Fall. Before that, The Painter, a double down of Kojo on Taste of Country Weekend. He's one of those artists for me that I've been a fan of since like day one. Like, I remember being in college watching him play like these little honky tonks across the state of Texas. And to see him now standing on that stage at the ACM Awards, winning that Entertainer of the Year award, I mean, it's like, I get emotional about it. And I'm not Cody Johnson. Now, of course, in his acceptance speech, he honored and dedicated his award to Luke Combs. That wasn't just lip service to a man who has won that award in the past. No, that was genuine gratitude for Luke Combs. You may recall that Cody Johnson opened for Luke on a world tour a couple years ago, and he told us at the CMA Awards this past fall that he would have never been able to do a global tour, a world tour himself, had he not opened for Luke Combs on his world tour years ago. That opened up a lot of doors for Cody, and he has never forgotten that.
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Well, this long holiday weekend is kind of like the unofficial official start to summer. Anybody else feeling like Shaboozy might have the song of summer? His song, Born to Die. Oh, man, that's a banger.

This one right here is one that we think you should be paying attention to. It's why we've got it in our song Spotlights on Taste of Country Weekend. It's new country from Bailey Zimmerman, and it's called Chevy Silverado.

0: Let's Bailey Zimmerman in our song spotlight with Chevy Silverado. It's Taste of Country weekend, and Bailey not at the ACM Awards this past weekend. I don't really blame him. He wasn't nominated for anything, which, let's be honest, was a total snub for Bailey. But by far not the only country artist that was not at the award show. I mean, we had some prominent names not there, ones that were even nominated for the big award, Entertainer of the Year. We didn't see Jelly Roll there. We didn't see Luke Combs there. Even some regulars like Reba McEntire and Jason Aldean and Luke Bryan, they were not there. Rascal Flatts not there. They were nominated for Group of the Year. I just felt like there were quite a few artists that were missing in action. Of course, Megan Maroney as well, most nominated artist at the ACM Awards, but she was standing by her bestie's side as she walked down the aisle, so can't really blame her for that. Other artists missing at the ACM Awards, check out our list on our Taste of Country app.
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1: Well, look who it is. Last call, thought again. How's your mama? How you been? Girl, it's been too long.

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Now there's a box of greasy parts sitting in the trunk of that 65. 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

Woke all alone one Sunday morning with this song stuck in my head. And in that moment, something or someone spoke to me. They said there was still a verse that needed to be written for this song. And to get up and write it down. There's a book that's sitting in your house somewhere that could use some dusting off. There's a man who died for all our sins. Hang him from the cross. You can give your life to Jesus and he'll give you a second chance.

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1: Southwest Montana's weekend weather. A ridge of high pressure will remain in place this weekend. Temperatures will continue to warm above normal through next week. A cold front will bring breezy wind and the threat of showers and storms Tuesday and Wednesday. I'm meteorologist Brooke Foster. That's your Southwest Montana weather report.
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day, Pop's farm was a place to go. 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Y'all ain't listening.

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1: Southwest Montana's weekend weather. A ridge of high pressure will remain in place this weekend. Temperatures will continue to warm above normal through next week. A cold front will bring breezy wind and the threat of showers and storms Tuesday and Wednesday. I'm meteorologist Brooke Foster. That's your Southwest Montana weather report.
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1: Southwest Montana's weekend weather. A ridge of high pressure will remain in place this weekend. Temperatures will continue to warm above normal through next week. A cold front will bring breezy wind and the threat of showers and storms Tuesday and Wednesday. I'm meteorologist Brooke Foster. That's your Southwest Montana weather report.
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Can I tell you something? I truly believe that some of the things that make us happiest in life are embracing the micro joys along the way. For example, last night, driving home from the station, super hungry, went by, got a burger and fries, ate on the way home, pulled into my garage, was about to throw away my trash, and boom, 15 fries in the bottom of the bag. I mean, if that's not joy, what is?

0: think a lot of people secretly want hobbies again. Hi, Tara Holly, just heard from Kane Brown. Yeah, I mean like real hobbies, maybe an old school hobby. Not just scrolling while half watching TV. That's just not ultimately super fulfilling. I'm talking about pottery, bird watching. I've been bird listening. I told you, I've been using that app that's like Shazam for nature. It's so awesome. A lot of my friends are baking bread. Well, two of them. and I'm one of the happy beneficiaries of their efforts. So that's cool. Just, I don't know, something gentle, maybe picking up an instrument you've always wanted to play. Just do it. Just do it for you. Just do it because humans love to learn. We need to putter. We need to be creative. It's like wired in. So if you've always dreamed of being a candle maker, you make you a candle. Anyway, I want to hear about what you got going on. If you're developing a new hobby or something you might want to do, I'm here for it. Thank you, by the way, for sharing your Sunday here with me and with us. Anything on your mind, reach out in the app. Photos, videos, welcome there too. All right, Jason Aldean, Carrie Underwood on the way next.
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I tell you what, Ella Langley is not resting on her laurels. She has set some pretty ambitious goals for herself. She wants to be both a musical guest and a host of Saturday Night Live. She wants to sell out stadiums, and she also wants to branch into acting. 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
1: Southwest Montana's weekend weather. A ridge of high pressure will remain in place this weekend. Temperatures will continue to warm above normal through next week. A cold front will bring breezy wind and the threat of showers and storms Tuesday and Wednesday. I'm meteorologist Brooke Foster. That's your Southwest Montana weather report.
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0: if you're out and about, please drive like you know each other. How you doing? Sarah Holly, we got some Morgan Wallen, Jason Aldean coming up for you shortly. So keep it here. And now, Jordan Davis.
1: I ain't heard you laugh like that in a long time. I wonder if it stopped this world like it did mine just now.

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0: If you just joined us, welcome. Just heard from Luke Combs, Be By You. Hi, I'm Tara Holly. Of course, this weekend, millions of Americans have been taking road trips. They're lighting up the grill. They've been gathering with friends. And it's kind of the unofficial beginning of summer. And those traditions are part of Memorial Day weekend now, of course. But for us all to remember, at its heart, Memorial Day is about remembrance. So just want to encourage all of us to remember this weekend. We are honoring the servicemen and women who made the ultimate sacrifice. It's the land of the free because of the brave. So while, of course, you enjoy the laughter and the time together this weekend, which is what they fought for, maybe just pause for a second and remember why this holiday exists in the first place. And from all of us here, thank you so much to the families who are thinking of someone today, who carry that sacrifice with them every single day. Just know that you are held and that you are loved. All right. Jameson Rogers on the way. Some Ella Langley, too. Keep it here.
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Ella Langley continuing to be a fashion icon, of course. Her iconic hair, that dandelion necklace. And, you know, she has a debut fragrance, Be Her. That's what it's called. Came out on April 24th. It sold out online like boom, like that. Which, when you read the description of what it smells like, I get it. They better be restocking soon. More inside the app. Just

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1: Southwest Montana's weekend weather. A ridge of high pressure will remain in place this weekend. Temperatures will continue to warm above normal through next week. A cold front will bring breezy wind and the threat of showers and storms Tuesday and Wednesday. I'm meteorologist Brooke Foster. That's your Southwest Montana weather report.
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0: a.k.a. Tara along. We'll just be here playing the music that makes your weekend, you know, actually feel and sound like the weekend. Here's Chris Jansen here to help.
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Shout out to all of the cookouters, the road trippers. Thank you for making us a part of your weekend adventure. I'm Tara Holly. We got Cody Johnson, Zach Brown Band on the way. Basically the perfect Sunday soundtrack. Here's Tucker Wetmore.

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I tell you, all these cookouts and road trips are fun, but, you know, they can add up. Let us help offset some of those costs. If you haven't already, get qualified to win this $500 prepaid Visa gift card. How do you do that? Right now, you can get it done inside the app. Here's the Zach Brown.

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0: I think yesterday morning, I really got a sense of the joy of gardening. Hi, Tara Holly. Just heard from Megan Maroney. That's beautiful things. So we've been talking about this. It's something I've always wanted to do. I have grown things in the past, and every time I do, there's something about digging in the earth. It's just some kind of a grounding energy or something. But I'm like, I love this. Like, I get why people get into it. But anyway, I knew that right now, probably the best course of action was just to plant some herbs for now. See how that goes. Do you know what I mean? I can keep up with an herb garden. And so I went out yesterday morning and I felt so official. It was around 7 a.m. I had my mug of coffee. I still had my pajamas on. I hadn't said a word to anybody. And it was a sacred moment. I get it. I just felt this calm come over me. You know what I mean? So, by the way, any tips for a newbie gardener such as myself, if that's something that you are into, please share with me inside the app. And I'm going to share with you a lineup you're going to love. Morgan Wallen, Jordan Davis on the way. Keep it right here.
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You know, the more I listen to this song, the more I like it. It just, I don't know, it's catchy. It's just got a vibe, you know? Of course, Jordan Davis also co-wrote this one, too. Sure did. Let's turn this truck around. It's time.

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We've got the dum-dum of the day, question of the day, three things you need to know, and a whole lot more. 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

All right, so a lot of folks, of course, have been road tripping this weekend, which, of course, makes me think about food, because, you know. Anyway, what are your go-to road trip snacks? Some kind of beef stick, nuts, a mixture of everything? Let me know inside the app.

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1: Southwest Montana's weekend weather. A ridge of high pressure will remain in place this weekend. Temperatures will continue to warm above normal through next week. A cold front will bring breezy wind and the threat of showers and storms Tuesday and Wednesday. I'm meteorologist Brooke Foster. That's your Southwest Montana weather report.
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0: I know what I was feeling. What was that thing?
1: Well, if you just joined us, you're just in time. Hi, Tara Holly. All right, hang on for Billy Currington, Jason Aldean, back to back to back here with Corey Kent and Coe Wetzel. It's Rocky Mountain Low.

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and good afternoon, Tara Holly. I hope you've been having a fantastic weekend, and we are honored to be a part of it. A musical forecast for you, Riley Green, Blake Shelton coming. 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
1: What smell instantly feels like summer? What is the most summery smell ever, in your opinion? Hi, Tara Holly. That was Josh Ross. Hate how you look. So earlier I asked you to help my coworker and I out because we were arguing, actually, playfully, about what we believe to be the most summery smell ever. I had to go with cookouts just because that's attached to so many memories. She said coconut oil, which I totally get that too. I mean, smells are like these little time machines with zero warning. One whiff of sunscreen and suddenly, boom, you're mentally 11 years old holding a pool noodle or whatever the case might be with your floaties. Oh, those were the days. Anyway, thank you for those who chimed in the conversation inside the app, of course. Some folks said sunscreen. Thank you for that, Dylan. And Mike said fresh cut grass. Oh, that is absolutely one of the best. Lindsay said chlorine. Oh, my God, yeah, chlorine. My sister and I, we lived at the pool during the summer, and that was definitely a happy smell for sure. What about for you? What smell instantly feels like summer? Hit us with it inside the app.
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Yeah, so summertime, which will be here before you know it. 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

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We've got the dum-dum of the day, question of the day, three things you need to know, and a whole lot more. 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

Why do I do this? Every single Memorial Day weekend, I go buy a watermelon. 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And every single year without fail, I buy it and I get home. And remember, I do not have a knife big enough to cut that watermelon. What is wrong with me?

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1: Southwest Montana's weekend weather. A ridge of high pressure will remain in place this weekend. Temperatures will continue to warm above normal through next week. A cold front will bring breezy wind and the threat of showers and storms Tuesday and Wednesday. I'm meteorologist Brooke Foster. That's your Southwest Montana weather report. Smash.

sometime while Jason is on tour, we're going to see Brittany Aldean hop up on the stage with him. I don't think she's going to be there every single night because, you know, family and commitments and stuff. But, I mean, with their new duet out now, I wonder if that makes her nervous. Oh, my gosh, how exciting.

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Well, good afternoon. I'm Tara Holly. Okay, let's see what's on the way for you. Shaboozy, some Randy Houser. I see Morgan Wallen coming too. You are in the right place. Thanks for letting us provide the soundtrack for your Sunday afternoon. Here's Old Dominion. In

remember I heard a comedian ask this question, and I've never gotten it out of my head. Why do hot dogs come in packs of 10, but buns come in 8? Is this some kind of, like, ancient cookout curse? How do we fix this?

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0: Jason Aldean, don't tell on me. Hi, Tara Holly. You know what? Memorial Day weekend always, it always brings a certain feeling with it. You know, it's the unofficial start of summer. There's families traveling, getting together, making memories, potato salad, you know, all of that fun stuff, which is a beautiful thing. But a reminder for all of us that underneath all of that, before all of that, Memorial Day is about remembrance. It's about honoring the men and women who gave their lives while serving our country. They left behind families, hometowns, and they have people who still miss them every single day, like right now, in this moment. And to every single military family and Gold Star family listening today, sending you our utmost respect and gratitude to you this Memorial Day weekend. So somewhere between the fun, the cookouts, and all of that, just take a moment to reflect and to be grateful. It's the land of the free because of the brave. All right. Hang on. We got some Mitchell Tenpenny and Ella Langley headed your way. Keep it right here.
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In addition to everything else, Ella Langley launched her debut fragrance called, what do you know, Be Her. But it keeps selling out so fast. And I really want some. It sounds like it smells fabulous. 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

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We've got the dum-dum of the day, question of the day, three things you need to know, and a whole lot more. 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
1: Southwest Montana's weekend weather. A ridge of high pressure will remain in place this weekend. Temperatures will continue to warm above normal through next week. A cold front will bring breezy wind and the threat of showers and storms Tuesday and Wednesday. I'm meteorologist Brooke Foster. That's your Southwest Montana weather report.
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right, Sarah is signing off, sending you and yours much love. Please enjoy the rest of your weekend. Before I go, though, I got a lineup headed your way you're going to love. Jason Aldean, Bailey Zimmerman coming right now. Kane Brown, Woman, take care.

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Just after 3 o'clock, Sunday afternoon, on a long weekend with Clay Moden. Great to be with you. Great country music this afternoon. There's Post Malone with Morgan Wallen.

Remember this number, 72 million. I'll explain what that's all about coming up here in 7 minutes. It's Morgan Wallen, just in case.

0: What an incredible new song from Luke Combs. There's Be By You. My wife and I think that's our favorite on the new album, but just incredible stuff. Luke Combs, this Memorial Day weekend. I'm Clay Moden. Great to be with you. 72 million hot dogs will be eaten this weekend over Memorial Day weekend. That's about 818 hot dogs every single second. I do the math on how many have already been consumed as I'm talking here, but I'm not that smart. I was looking at ChatGPT earlier today, but 72 million hot dogs this weekend. I hope you're having a great Sunday afternoon, maybe with your family or just relaxing with friends this weekend. Cody Johnson's coming up, the reigning entertainer of the year at the ACMs, and also Zach Topp.
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Not D-top, Jack in her cherry coat pen. Mama and daddy put their roots right here. This is where the car broke down. Yellow dog school bus, kicking up red bus, kicking

Congratulations to Cody Johnson. A big night at the Academy of Country Music Awards show. 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

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We've got the dum-dum of the day, question of the day, three things you need to know, and a whole lot more. 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Baby.

Big rumor that Florida-Georgia Line making a comeback in 2027. Going to have to wait till next year for new music and a tour from Florida-Georgia Line. Got some brand new country this weekend from Zach Top. Here's South of Sanity.

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1: Southwest Montana's weekend weather. A ridge of high pressure will remain in place this weekend. Temperatures will continue to warm above normal through next week. A cold front will bring breezy wind and the threat of showers and storms Tuesday and Wednesday. I'm meteorologist Brooke Foster. That's your Southwest Montana weather report.
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They're going to be in Chicago Father's Day weekend. Ella Langley and Morgan Wallen together. There's their new one, I Can't Love You Anymore. I'm Clay Moden. This is Tim McGraw.

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truck bed as I was getting buzzed on suds out on some backcountry road. We were flying high, fine as wine, having ourselves a big and rich time, and I was going just about as far as she'd let me go.

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0: Hey, maybe you're getting dinner started this Sunday afternoon, or maybe you're camping, grilling up this afternoon. Thanks for joining us. I'm Clay Moden. All throughout the weekend, this long weekend, we've got some of the best new country around. Here's Kane Brown with Heaven.
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2: 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And I stopped for gas, but that's the only thing.

My wife said she wants to take a bike ride with the family tomorrow, but really not sure where to go. 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Where are your favorite places for a family bike ride? Message me on the app this afternoon. Here's Thomas Ray.

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0: This is Chris Jansen's Me and a Beer, number one for New Country. I'm Clay Moden. Did you see this? An end of an era for an icon in America. Schlitz Beer is done after 177 years. Final beer rolling off production. Did you ever have Schlitz? Now, when we grew up, my father loved Schmitz. It's a Northwest original, but not to be confused with Schlitz, which is going to be done after this last round of production. What are you drinking this weekend? Are you having a couple cold beers, couple cold pops with us this weekend? Country music goes great with that, and I've got Hardy with Tim McGraw, Eric Church, and Morgan Wallen coming up next.
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number one for new country on a long weekend. And every time I play this song, I get a message about how much you love it. It's such a great, great song, isn't it? Sounds beautiful. Here's Tim McGraw, Hardy, Eric Church, and Morgan Wallen with MacArthur. My name

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We've got the dum-dum of the day, question of the day, three things you need to know, and a whole lot more. 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

Well, you never know where Riley Green is going to show up. He was on Marshall's. He was on the ACM show this past week. And he's going to be on The Voice. The guy is really becoming a TV icon lately. Here's Riley Green.

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1: Southwest Montana's weekend weather. A ridge of high pressure will remain in place this weekend. Temperatures will continue to warm above normal through next week. A cold front will bring breezy wind and the threat of showers and storms Tuesday and Wednesday. I'm meteorologist Brooke Foster. That's your Southwest Montana weather report.
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Latest there from Megan Maroney called Beautiful Things. It's Clay. Thanks for joining us this long weekend. From Megan Maroney to Jason Aldean.

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Just after 5 o'clock with Clay Moden, a long weekend going on. If you're traveling or camping, great country music for all of that. Here's Jordan Davis.

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Well, just about 72 million hot dogs will be consumed this weekend, but there's a new hot dog that has everyone talking, and it's a little gross, but I actually think it's going to be a massive hit this weekend. I'll share it with you coming up. Here's Russell Dickerson.

0: Number one for New Country, Corey Kent and Co Wetzel, Rocky Mountain Low. I'm Clay Moden, was talking about hot dogs. It's Memorial Day weekend. 72 million hot dogs at least will be eaten this weekend to kick off summer, unofficially. But Spam has now released a hot dog, or what they call a hot dog. It's the same thing you'd get in a can with that little jelly kind of thing that's with that. It's kind of gross, but I think the Spam dog or Spam hot dog, whatever they're calling it, is going to be a massive hit, especially on a weekend like this when you've got family over. You're like, hey, who wants a Spam dog? Look for that at a store near you. Something new for the summer. Luke Combs is coming up and Luke Bryan.
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Nothing goes better with camping than great country music. Why does the smoke from the campfire always seem to follow you no matter where you sit? 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

He is the entertainer and male artist of the year at this past ACM show, Cody Johnson with The Painter. I'm Clay Moden, some brand new country here for Luke Bryan. Country, and she knows it.

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1: Southwest Montana's weekend weather. A ridge of high pressure will remain in place this weekend. Temperatures will continue to warm above normal through next week. A cold front will bring breezy wind and the threat of showers and storms Tuesday and Wednesday. I'm meteorologist Brooke Foster. That's your Southwest Montana weather report.
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